he's hooked onto Wall Street. 4 a.m. The kitchen light's still on. Cockroaches crawling. Dolly, again. Hanging out in the reception. Chain-smoking cigarillos. For this space case nonchalance, added.

That's the nature of life. Finally, you would dream where you are now. You would dream the dream of living the life that you are actually living today. That's the nature of life.

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1: Sensitivity. Understand. Sensitivity is not the highest value. Truth is, and sometimes it can only be gotten to by saying things that some people don't want to hear.

understand sensitivity is not the highest value. Truth is, and sometimes it can only be gotten to by saying things that some people don't want to hear.

Not everyone understands house music. It's a spiritual thing. It's a joyful thing. A soul thing. House music. A soul thing. House music.

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2: May I please have this dance? This is where opportunity meets chance, where purpose meets a plan.
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2: May I please have this dance? This is a new life, a new way, a new possibility, a new day.

from the beat of a drum. To the beat of your heart. From the beat of a drum. To the beat of your rhythms that surround us. From the rhythms that surround us. To the music of this night. Music has shaped generations. Has changed lives and music has shaped generations.

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would be a party, we'd make a party, and I realized, you know, I could see how important it was, uniting all these people and having fun without it costing too much, but by the same token, it alienated us from other people that the music was like very strange to the people of the neighborhood, so they were

May I please have this dance? This is where opportunity meets chance. Where purpose meets a plan.

0: 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Even the stars up here in the sky look like a mess. There is no harmony in the universe as we have conceived it. When I say this all full of admiration for the jungle. It is not that I hate it. I love it. I love it very much. But I love it against my better judgment.
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What's that feeling called when finally you're in and you're standing in the middle of the floor and you open your arms real wide to accept those vibes, all those positive vibes, and your family's there and all those people that are experiencing the same thing.